0: 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Merry Christmas, Merry Christmas, cast a Christmas spell. Have a wondrous wizard Christmas, have a merry Christmas day. Hover round the sparkling fire, have a merry Christmas day. Find a broomstick in your stocking, see the magic on display.
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0: Ding dong, ding dong, cast a Christmas spell. 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

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Antes, Johannes. Thank you so much for joining us. It's been a pleasure to be here for this anniversary. Celebrating music and life. My name is Joe Lovano. 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